0: Hello.
1: Hello.
0: It's me.
1: Who?
2: I'm the Punkoid Man.
1: Mr. Punkoid Man.
0: Yeah.
2: But I'm not any more the child I was.

0: understand why.
1: So, you are a guy. You.
0: That was your top of mind. Cure is dead.
1: You stink.
0: Look at me.
1: You are in this fucking world.
0: What time is it?
1: And what do you do? Fuck is not dead.

0: good person now.
1: Really?
0: I thought I could change this fucking world. Hello. It's me.
2: Right.

0: man should never run from, even if they cost him his life. One is a man who's helpless and can't run with you.
1: What's the other?

better run. You're running out of time. Damn it. That's all they talk about. The ocean. And the sunset.

0: That is really interesting. It is something that I've noticed from the feature here that is caused by the transistors. I was wondering why. And at the same time, it seems to make sense not to waste the power on anything subsonic.
1: Also, things changed. The record playing gear became quieter. Also became a lot rarer. After all the long-playing records pretty well disappeared from the marketplace, not completely, but they certainly don't have the influence anymore. They used the compact disc has taken that place.
0: Well, it's pretty well on the same level as the two gear now, the long-playing record.
1: In certain words, compact discs, your light is flashing.
0: He's looking closely.

0: Party Tonight Records.
1: Don't joke with your life longer.
2: You've had every chance to make good. You've been taken into the church, given a chance to lead a good life. Instead of that, God filled your head with foolishness and fire. Think this is a good

Jean-Luc, Jean-Luc, Jean-Luc, Jean-Luc, Jean-Luc, Jean-Luc, Jean-Luc, Jean-Luc, Jean-Luc, Jean-Luc, Jean-Luc, Jean-Luc, Jean-Luc, Jean-Luc, Jean-Luc, Jean-Luc, Jean-Luc, Jean-Luc, Jean-Luc, Jean-Luc, Jean-Luc, Jean-Luc, Jean-Luc, Jean-Luc, Jean-Luc, Jean-Luc, Jean-Luc, Jean-Luc, Jean-Luc, Jean-Luc, Jean-Luc, Jean-Luc, Jean-Luc, Jean-Luc, Jean-Luc, Jean-Luc, Jean-Luc, Jean-Luc, Jean-Luc, Jean-Luc, Jean-Luc, Jean-Luc, Jean-Luc, Jean-Luc, Jean-Luc, Jean-Luc, Jean-Luc, J

We'd talk. 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There was a chemical factory in this town, and tell me it was putting so much shit in the air you couldn't think straight. It got to a lot of the people. There's a lot of crazy shit going on there. People having weird dreams and seeing things that wasn't there. So one time, this one little girl, she was staring off at something one time, started screaming. The people hanging around, they come to her and ask her what's wrong. And she says she sees the end of the world.

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0: there nothing in your past to make you refuse me?
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0: Yes, and give in. Is it Mr. Rourke, the man you said you'd break?
1: I tried it and lost.
0: Are you admitting defeat? Both of you.
1: You wish to call it that? I think it was a victory for both of us.

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We hope you like them. The first one is 2-4, gentlemen. Here we go. 2-4, Quebec.

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0: The dried leaves and flowers of the Indian hemp weed is used in the form of a cigarette. Marijuana smoking, experts point out, can make a helpless addict of its victim within weeks, causing physical and moral ruin and death. Should you ever be confronted with the temptation of taking that first puff of a marijuana cigarette, don't do it.
1: In this case, the state waives trial of the defendant. It is convinced that he is hopelessly and incurably insane, a condition caused by the drug marijuana to which he was addicted. It is recommended, Your Honor, that the defendant be placed in an institution for the criminally insane for the rest of his natural life.
2: I see no reason.

expression. 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Track, play, see, feels like.

family, and yes, why I take some more, yes, I end up in the mess. Why I'm traveling around the world, and yes, I drop a rhymes, is it? Cause I got so high in 1989. I got a love for music, now I'm making it my life. But why for everything that there is nice, there's a price. Why what you do, yes, it seems to come back round. Why when you be so high, you got to come back down. Why tell me when, tell me how, tell me now. 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

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Is it for the music? 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

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Can you tell me why I feel like this? Do you want my life like this? Tell me why. Do you want my life like this?

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1: Nothing would survive,
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